You go with me. 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Oh, you leave my town. I don't like so much the ambience everywhere. I changed.

0: approach. 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It's a fact, he's in gym, so if you rock the show, the dynamic DJ.
1: Oh yeah, they call him Mr. Easy Come, Easy Go. It's a fact, he's Ian Jens, they be rocking the show.

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Digitalism. 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Digitalism.

okay, okay, okay, okay, okay, okay, okay, okay, okay, okay, okay, okay, okay, okay, okay, okay, okay, okay, okay, okay, okay, okay, okay, okay, okay, okay, okay, okay, okay, okay, okay, okay, okay, okay, okay, okay, okay, okay, okay, okay, okay, okay, okay, okay, okay, okay, okay, okay, okay, okay, okay, okay, okay, okay, okay, okay, okay, okay, okay, okay, okay, okay, okay, okay, okay, okay, okay, okay, okay, okay, okay, okay, okay, okay, okay, okay, okay, okay, okay, okay, okay, okay, okay, okay, okay, okay, okay, okay, okay, okay, okay, okay, okay, okay, okay, okay, okay, okay, okay, okay, okay, okay, okay, okay, okay, okay, okay, okay, okay, okay, okay, okay, okay, okay, okay, okay, okay, okay, okay, okay, okay, okay, okay, okay, okay, okay,

day came. In the end came, close of a long day, when she said to herself, "Whom else?" 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And rocked. 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